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0: is a Fox News alert. I'm Kevin Uretsky, Fox News. President Trump announces on Truth Social an agreement to disarm Hamas and other armed groups in Gaza as that area moves towards a new Palestinian government. Meanwhile, the president says he may temporarily pull Todd Blanche's nomination to be attorney general after hitting a roadblock led by Republican Senators John Cornyn and Tom Tillis.
1: Fox has heard from multiple sources that there are other senators who have the same concerns, and they are not directly about Todd Blanche at all himself.
0: Fox's David Spahn, a Senate panel, postponed its vote on the nomination yesterday. And you may not know her name, but you may remember her most famous song. Arlene Smith, the lead singer and co-writer of the Chantel's 1958 hit Maybe, died the day before a heart attack. 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

0: John Saucier. This is a Fox News alert. President Trump announcing on Truth Social saying there is a deal in place for Hamas to disarm. He writes in part, today the Port of Peace reached a historic agreement for complete disarmament of Hamas and all other armed groups in Gaza. This is a monumental step, that is, towards lasting peace and security. This agreement's critical step towards Gaza finally being governed by a new Palestinian government that will work closely with the Port of Peace to help the Palestinian people. And again, this is the president writing on Truth Social. In Seattle, after heavy criticism of the city's response to a fatal shootout at a food festival last weekend, the Seattle police chief, Sean Barnes, has now resigned. The mayor, Katie Wilson, said that she was appointing deputy chief Andre Sales, a law enforcement veteran with more than two decades of experience, as interim chief. 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

0: Fox News. I'm Carmen Roberts. President Trump calls it a historic agreement to disarm Hamas. He announced the peace plan tonight online.
1: Provisions of the plan, he said, will result in a Palestinian government in control of Gaza with no harbor for terror groups. It would also, according to the plan, ensure security for Israel.
0: Fox's Gernell Scott. A judge in Georgia sentences the father of the Appalachian High School shooter to 15 years in prison for buying his son the gun and not getting him mental health treatment. And that is far less time than the life in prison term that Judge Nicholas Prim gave the son.
2: I still have to distinguish your acts from the malignant heart and the acts that Colt Gray committed upon the Appalachian School.
0: And Colin Gray and Colt both pleaded guilty to multiple charges. 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

0: Fox News. I'm Deborah Valentine. President Trump, in a Truth Social post, says a deal has been reached to fully disarm Hamas and other armed groups in Gaza. More from Fox's Gurnell Scott.
1: Provisions of the plan, he said, will result in a Palestinian government in control of Gaza with no harbor for terror groups. It would also, according to the plan, ensure security for Israel.
0: The statement called the deal a major step towards ending the war. A sanctions package before Congress aimed at weakening Russia, China, and Iran. Ukraine's President Volodymyr Zelensky tells Fox's special report Russia has provided intelligence to Iran amid its conflict with the U.S.
2: Satellite images where American bases in the Middle East countries. They gave it? Yes, they gave it.
0: President Trump wants tariffs in the bill, which has strong bipartisan support. 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

0: News. I'm Chris DeMeo. President Trump announcing a deal has been reached for Hamas to disarm and Israel to withdraw its forces from Gaza.
1: The president said a phased implementation of his 20-point peace plan will commence with Hamas laying down arms, Israel withdrawing its troops, and Gaza patrolled by an international stabilization force working with Palestinian police.
0: Fox's Gernot Scott. There's talk of the Senate canceling its recess to pass the Save America Act. Pennsylvania Republican Senator Dave McCormick tells Fox Business's Kudlow he'll do anything to see it passed.
2: I think this reconciliation 3.0 is the likely path. It's past the House. It doesn't have all the aspects of Save America, but has some of the critical components, voter ID, proof of citizenship. And the American people want this 85 to 15.
0: Democrats say the act is a power grab. 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
1: The

0: News. I'm Deborah Valentine. President Trump on Truth Social announcing a historic agreement calling for the complete disarmament of Hamas and other groups in Gaza.
1: The president said a phased implementation of his 20-point peace plan will commence with Hamas laying down arms, Israel withdrawing its troops, and Gaza patrolled by an international stabilization force working with Palestinian police.
0: Fox's Grinnell Scott reporting. The U.S. Attorney's Office announcing a huge cocaine bust. The drugs recovered from the floorboards of a commercial truck that crossed the border from Mexico into California.
2: Officers seized a total of more than 1,000 pounds, valued around $20 million.
0: Fox's Natalie Chuck reporting from Los Angeles. The truck's 44-year-old driver, a Mexican national, arrested and faces charges. The truck headed for Arizona. 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

0: News. I'm Chris DeMeo. President Trump announcing a deal has been reached for Hamas to disarm.
1: The president said a phased implementation of his 20-point peace plan will commence with Hamas laying down arms, Israel withdrawing its troops, and Gaza patrolled by an international stabilization force working with Palestinian police.
0: Fox's Gernal Scott. Seattle's police chief Sean Barnes resigns under pressure from the mayor over the response to last weekend's deadly shooting at a food festival.
2: It was 5 hours before the police department and Mayor Wilson held a news conference to announce one person had been arrested. And it wasn't until Monday, 17 hours later, that officials confirmed another suspect had died at the scene and a third unidentified suspect remained missing.
0: Fox's Claudia Cowan. At least six Seattle City Council members are backing the police chief. 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

0: News. I'm Deborah Valentine. President Trump says a deal has been reached to fully disarm Hamas and all of our armed groups in Gaza.
1: In a Truth Social post, President Trump called the work of his Board of Peace a monumental step toward a lasting peace. Provisions of the plan, he said, will result in a Palestinian government in control of Gaza with no harbor for terror groups.
0: Fox's Gurnell Scott. The nomination of Attorney General nominee Todd Blanch on hold. Fox's Jaron Halpern explains.
2: The vote in the Senate Judiciary Committee was postponed after Republican Senators John Cornyn and Tom Tillis demanded more information from the Justice Department about ending a weaponization fund and other elements of a settlement between the president and the IRS.
0: President Trump says he'll renominate Blanch after the midterms after Senators Cornyn and Tillis have departed Congress. 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

0: News. I'm Chris DeMeo. President Trump says Hamas and other armed groups in Gaza will disarm as part of a deal brokered by his Board of Peace.
1: Provisions of the plan, he said, will result in a Palestinian government in control of Gaza with no harbor for terror groups. It would also, according to the plan, ensure security for Israel.
0: Fox's Grenoel Scott. The first part of the deal calls for Hamas to lay down their arms and Israel's withdrawal of troops. Seattle's police chief, Sean Barnes, resigns under pressure from the mayor over the response to last weekend's deadly shooting at a food festival.
2: It was 5 hours before the police department and Mayor Wilson held a news conference to announce one person had been arrested. And it wasn't until Monday, 17 hours later, that officials confirmed another suspect had died at the scene and a third unidentified suspect remained missing.
0: Fox's Claudia Cowan. 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

0: News. I'm Deborah Valentine. President Trump in a Truth Social post says a deal has been reached to fully disarm Hamas and other armed groups in Gaza. More from Fox's Grinnell Scott.
1: Provisions of the plan, he said, will result in a Palestinian government in control of Gaza with no harbor for terror groups. It would also, according to the plan, ensure security for Israel.
0: The statement called the deal a major step towards ending the war. At least 18 migrants have died trying to reach the Spanish enclave of Ceuta, where Spain deployed its military after thousands of people breached the border with Morocco and poured into the tiny Spanish territory. Spanish Prime Minister Pedro Sanchez is expected to join Interior Minister Fernando Grande Marlaska in a visit to Ceuta on Friday morning. In Pakistan, rescuers recovered four bodies of 10 hikers who went missing after an avalanche. 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

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We're feeling pretty good, currently hanging around 63 degrees. Looking for a warmer day today. Sunny skies with a high close to 90. Tomorrow for your Saturday, cloudy with a high of 88. And Sunday, a 60% chance of showers with a high of 86. The good thing is I don't see us getting back into the 90s until next Saturday. So, yeah, we'll keep you up to date. I've heard whispers that we might have a... not necessarily an early fall, but like, remember when we were younger and it used to actually get chilly in September? Heard we might have that this year. Coming up, Tom Petty, also Poison right now. It's Toto.

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0: Dan Bell's 104.5 The Dan. It's Justin Lloyd. Good morning, man. For the More Music Morning Show, rocking through the 6 a.m. hour, sitting around 63 degrees, clear skies. Not a bad start to a Friday morning. It is hard to believe that we are officially on the last day of July. Like, what? So I was browsing around online and saw where a list of celebrities that people say are surprisingly rude in real life includes Will Ferrell, Millie Bobby Brown, Taylor Swift, and Nick Jonas. Also, Ariana Grande made the list. Morgan Freeman? No. Carrie Underwood, Eva Mendez. But you also have to remember that, you know, we don't have our lives on blast the way that they do. So sometimes they just have a bad day. But I'm sure some of them are very rude, out of touch with reality. Pat Benatar, REO Speedwagon, and Bruce Springsteen on the way. After your local news and forecast now on 104.5 The Dan.
1: 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A week of off-and-on rain has eased drought conditions in Southside Virginia, but forecasters say it remains too dry. The U.S. Drought Monitor released Thursday shows most of Southside Virginia has been moved out of the D3 category, signifying an extreme drought, to the D2 range for a severe drought. A good portion of the region is still D3, including most of the city of Danville and the southernmost portions of Pennsylvania County. There's another D3 section covering northeastern Pennsylvania County and the northern half of Halifax County. Last week, the D3 area encompassed about 12% of the state. This week, it's just under 8.5%. Southside had been in the D3 category since the 1st of May. To our south, the D4 area, signifying an exceptional drought, has disappeared in Caswell and Rockingham counties. The Roanoke Drought Evaluation Region, which includes Southside Virginia, remains under emergency status. The DEQ's Drought Monitoring Task Force reports rain is still about 7.5 inches below normal in Virginia. It is still the second driest water year on record, according to the DEQ. No one was hurt in a Wednesday night fire north of Danville. Blair's Volunteer Fire and Rescue got that call just before 6 p.m. Wednesday from Spring Garden Road. The first crews on the scene saw several outbuildings on fire. Those fires were quickly doused. Again, no one was hurt. Blair sent an engine, a tanker, utility vehicle, and a command unit, along with an ambulance to the scene, along with 17 volunteers. Chatham and Keeling assisted. No word on what sparked the blaze. A former

0: Montgomery County Sheriff's deputy is charged with abusing his dog. Sheriff Wayne Davis says the Henry County 911 Center got a call last week about a dog at large. Deputies found the dog, a husky. They saw the dog's collar was embedded into their neck. They took the dog to a vet. Medics removed the collar. They also report the dog was underweight. Davis says the dog belonged to Robert Tatum. He surrendered the animal to the Henry County Animal Shelter. Dog was taken to a rescue in Ohio, where it remains under care and will later be available for adoption. In addition to a criminal probe, Davis also launched an internal investigation. Tatum resigned from his position. Henry County's Commonwealth's attorney authorized Animal Services to charge Tatum with one count of animal cruelty. Tatum was arrested earlier this week, later released on a $3,500 secure bond. No word on his next court date. That's a look at your morning news. I'm Chuck Vipperman.
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10: Another beautiful day on this Friday with temperatures in the cool 60s waking up this morning. Mostly sunny skies and low humidity continues today with high temperatures in the upper 80s by this afternoon. Heading into Saturday, we will see an increase in cloud cover with an isolated shower chance, but widespread rain is not expected. However, Sunday will bring more rain chances throughout the day and cooler temperatures with an unsettled weather pattern. From WDBJ7, I'm First Alert Meteorologist Caroline Matheny.

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0: 104.5 The Dan. We're at the bottom of the 6 a.m. hour. I'm Justin Lloyd, your morning man. 64 degrees out there. Clear skies. Not a bad start to you finally Friday, the 31st of July. And sit tight. We got your forecast on the way after your Fox News. And then we're back to the music to finish out the hour with Aerosmith, Europe, and the Black Crowes next.
1: Fox News, I'm Chris DeMeo. President Trump says Hamas and other armed groups in Gaza will disarm as part of a deal brokered by his Board of Peace.
2: Provisions of the plan, he said, will result in a Palestinian government in control of Gaza with no harbor for terror groups. It would also, according to the plan, ensure security for Israel.
1: Fox's Gernal Scott, the father of a school teacher, learns his fate.
3: This is the first parent in Georgia and only the third in the country to be convicted for a mass school shooting committed by their child. And in this case, the dad gifted his then 14-year-old son an AR-15 rifle used to kill four people.
1: Fox's Madison Scarpino, prosecutors say 55-year-old Colin Gray failed to address his son's deteriorating mental health or remove his access to guns. He was sentenced to 15 years. 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
6: Another beautiful day on this Friday with temperatures in the cool 60s waking up this morning. Mostly sunny skies and low humidity continues today with high temperatures in the upper 80s by this afternoon. Heading into Saturday, we will see an increase in cloud cover with an isolated shower chance, but widespread rain is not expected. However, Sunday will bring more rain chances throughout the day and cooler temperatures with an unsettled weather pattern. From WDBJ7, I'm First Alert Meteorologist Caroline Matheny.

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0: Danville's 104.5 The Dan. It's Justin Lloyd for the More Music Morning Show. We are currently setting around 63 degrees with mostly clear skies. And we'll have Sheriff Mike back with us next week. But today, I'm going to roll solo on this dumb criminal news story. We're headed back to Florida, where police arrested a 35-year-old man this week and showed him a video of a burglary at a restaurant. The guy looked at it and said, quote, "Oh, yeah. Yeah, that's me. You got me." I mean, at least he was honest, right? But, you know, still don't... whether you're honest or not, don't commit burglaries. It's not cool. Sit tight. We'll get you back to the music. We've got more of your favorites after your local news and your forecast next on Danville's 104.5 The Dan. Good morning.
1: 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A week of off-and-on rain has eased drought conditions in Southside, Virginia, but forecasters say it remains too dry. The U.S. Drought Monitor released Thursday shows most of Southside, Virginia has been moved out of the D3 category, signifying an extreme drought, to the D2 range for a severe drought. A good portion of the region is still D3, including most of the city of Danville and the southernmost portions of Pennsylvania County. There's another D3 section covering northeastern Pennsylvania County and the northern half of Halifax County. Last week, the D3 area encompassed about 12% of the state. This week, it's just under 8.5%. Southside had been in the D3 category since the 1st of May. To our south, the D4 area signifying an exceptional drought has disappeared in Caswell and Rockingham counties. The Roanoke Drought Evaluation Region, which includes Southside, Virginia, remains under emergency status. The DEQ's Drought Monitoring Task Force reports rain is still about 7.5 inches below normal in Virginia. It is still the second driest water year on record, according to the DEQ. No one was hurt in a Wednesday night fire north of Danville. Blair's Volunteer Fire and Rescue got that call just before 6 p.m. Wednesday from Spring Garden Road. The first crews on the scene saw several outbuildings on fire. Those fires were quickly doused. Again, no one was hurt. Blair sent an engine, a tanker, utility vehicle, and a command unit, along with an ambulance to the scene, along with 17 volunteers. Chatham and Keeling assisted. No word on what sparked the blaze. A former Henry County Sheriff's deputy is charged with abusing his dog. Sheriff Wayne Davis says the Henry County 911 Center got a call last week about a dog at large. Deputies found the dog, a husky. They saw the dog's collar was embedded into their neck. They took the dog to a vet. Medics removed the collar. They also report the dog was underweight. Davis says the dog belonged to Robert Tatum. He surrendered the animal to the Henry County Animal Shelter. Dog was taken to a rescue in Ohio, where it remains under care and will later be available for adoption. In addition to a criminal probe, Davis also launched an internal investigation. Tatum resigned from his position. Henry County's Commonwealth's attorney authorized Animal Services to charge Tatum with one count of animal cruelty. Tatum was arrested earlier this week, later released on a

0: $500 secure bond. No word on his next court date. That's a look at your morning news. I'm Chuck Vipperman.
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10: Another beautiful day on this Friday with temperatures in the cool 60s waking up this morning. Mostly sunny skies and low humidity continues today with high temperatures in the upper 80s by this afternoon. Heading into Saturday, we will see an increase in cloud cover with an isolated shower chance, but widespread rain is not expected. However, Sunday will bring more rain chances throughout the day and cooler temperatures with an unsettled weather pattern. From WDBJ7, I'm First Alert Meteorologist Caroline Lafitte.

0: Danville's 104.5 The Dan. We're at the bottom of the 7 a.m. hour. I'm Justin Lloyd, and this is the More Music Morning Show. And sit tight. Hands on the wheel and away from the dial. We got your Fox News and your forecast. Then we have back to the music to finish out the hour with a little Aerosmith, Rush, and more of your favorites next.
1: Fox News, I'm CJ Papa. Major push for peace by disarming Hamas in Gaza.
2: The president says Gaza's Board of Peace was able to secure an agreement for Hamas to disarm. And if this comes into fruition, it would be a huge milestone in the 20-point plan the president unveiled in October. The president saying this agreement is a critical step towards Gaza finally being governed by a new Palestinian government that will work closely with the Board of Peace to help the Palestinian people.
1: Fox's Madeline Rivera reporting. A cabinet meeting on the schedule for the commander-in-chief.
3: For the first time, his top aides will gather at Camp David, the presidential retreat in the Maryland mountains.
1: Fox's Jared Halpern at the White House. At least 18 migrants died trying to reach the Spanish territory on its northern coast. Thousands breached the frontier with Morocco that's just across the Strait of Gibraltar. 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
7: Another beautiful day on this Friday with temperatures in the cool 60s waking up this morning. Mostly sunny skies and low humidity continues today with high temperatures in the upper 80s by this afternoon. Heading into Saturday, we will see an increase in cloud cover with an isolated shower chance, but widespread rain is not expected. However, Sunday will bring more rain chances throughout the day and cooler temperatures with an unsettled weather pattern. From WDBJ7, I'm First Alert Meteorologist Caroline Mathis.

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Danville's 104.5 The Den with your morning man. I'm Justin Lloyd. It's a little past 8. Hopefully having yourself a nice start to your Friday morning. Feeling pretty good. Around 68 degrees, mostly clear skies. And as you may or may not know, I am a member of the Danville After Hours Rotary Club. And every year we put on different events, all for great causes. And this year is no different. In fact, we got one coming up, not this weekend, but next weekend. And I'm going to have our president-elect slash fundraising chair, Jake, on the air with me here in just a little bit to talk about that. It's going to be fun. I want you there. I want you to know what all is going on. So stay tuned in for that. In the meantime, lots of good music from Phil Collins and Whitesnake right now. It's ACD.

0: It's your morning, man. I'm Justin Lloyd. You're locked into the More Music Morning Show. Hanging around 70 degrees as we roll through the 8 o'clock hour. A mighty fine day to wrap up that work week. Hang in there. Only one work day between you and the weekend. And hey, speaking of the weekend, let me tell you, if you listen to this station often, you know that I'm a member of the Danville After Hours Rotary Club, and we have got such a cool event coming up next weekend. And to talk about that with me, my fellow Rotarian, Mr. Jake Boyer. Jake, welcome to the morning show.
1: Hey, appreciate you having me on, man. Happy Friday. Glad we made it one way or another.
0: That is right. And Jake is actually our president-elect, which means next year I'll be taking orders from him. And he is right now our fundraising chair. And a big part of what we do in Rotary is we raise funds to help folks, whether it's our orchard, whether it's for a scholarship fund. We're always raising money to help others. And Jake, as our fundraising chair, Jake's in charge of making sure all these fundraisers happen. And Jake, I know you're super pumped for the one we've got coming up next weekend.
1: Yes, sir. We got one coming up August 8th, Saturday night, 6 p.m. to 11 p.m. We've got all kinds of fun stuff going on out there.
0: I hear it's going to be a honky-tonking good time. I've heard whispers in the board meetings about a mechanical bull. Is that true?
1: It is true. For the first time in Rotary history in Danville, Virginia, we will be having a mechanical bull with prizes.
0: Well, I know I'm not going to win because as I get older, I have the balance. Well, I have no balance, but I'm very interested in these prizes. What are we talking about in terms of mechanical bull riding prizes?
1: Yeah, man, the stakes are going to be high. We've got a $300 voucher for some Ariat boots at Leggett Town and Country. They're also giving away a outfit as well as a hat.
0: Wow. So if you can stay on that bull the longest, you're going to get some really cool stuff from Leggett Town and Country.
1: Yes, sir. That's exactly right. And if bull riding's not your thing, we're going to have some line dance instructors. We're also going to have a country music DJ there playing all the best hits of the 90s. We're gearing up for a 90s theme. So think Alan Jackson, Brooks and Dunn, all the legends out there. We're going to be out there boot scooting.
0: Boot scooting and boogieing, man. I love it. And so in the past, we've done, I think we did what?

0: What would do we one time we did the early 2000s, like summer hits, and we've had different themes, but we've never done anything like this as a club. So it's pretty exciting. I think it's going to bring out a good crowd.
1: Yes, absolutely. I've been having a lot of sponsors come in and backing us, and we are just ready to put it all out there and have a good time, man.
0: So that is next Saturday, not this Saturday, but next Saturday. That'd be August the 8th at Two Witches. And you said it starts at 6 o'clock, right?
1: That's correct.
0: Man, easy peasy. And it's right here in town. I mean, and that's the thing too I love about this event is, I don't know about you, Jake, but I can't think of the last time I walked into a place and there was line dancing outside of like Nashville. So it's exciting to have that here in Danville.
1: Yes, sir. Absolutely. I mean, we were, you know, just throwing around some different ideas for this year's summer fling for our club, and we just landed on something we thought would be a big hit.
0: I think it's going to be. Now, if somebody wants to go, we're selling tickets at the door, but they can get those tickets in advance, correct?
1: That's correct. Yes, we have a Eventbrite site. You can look up Danville Rotary After Hours on Facebook, and there will be links everywhere for getting those tickets.
0: And also, while you're at it, give that page a like. And if you're so inclined, we'd love to have you at an After Hours Rotary meeting. Come join us and see what it's all about.
1: Absolutely. You always have a great time.
0: Well, now, Jake, my final question is, are we going to see you out there line dancing?
1: You will. You're going to wish you didn't, but you will.
0: Ben, I'm telling you, inside in my heart, I'm a dancer. But what comes out from the inside, it just looks like I need medical attention. So if you see me out there dancing, please escort me out. It will not hurt my feelings.
1: I got you covered, man.
0: Well, Jake, we appreciate you joining us this morning, and we appreciate everything you guys are doing with the After Hours Rotary, and we look forward to seeing you on August the 8th.
1: Anytime, man.
0: Everybody, keep us locked in. We got your local news with Mr. Chuck Vipperman, followed by your forecast, and then we are right back to the music. You're locked into Danville's 104.5 The Dan. Good morning.
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3: 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And the crowd roars!
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9: Another beautiful day on this Friday with temperatures in the cool 60s waking up this morning. Mostly sunny skies and low humidity continues today with high temperatures in the upper 80s by this afternoon. Heading into Saturday, we will see an increase in cloud cover with an isolated shower chance, but widespread rain is not expected. However, Sunday will bring more rain chances throughout the day and cooler temperatures with an unsettled weather pattern. From WDBJ7, I'm First Alert Meteorologist Caroline Matheny.

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0: We're Danville's 104.5 The Den, and I'm Justin Lloyd, your morning man at the bottom of the 8 o'clock hour, feeling all right. We are currently setting around 74 degrees. We are going to check on that forecast after your Fox News and then get you back to the music with 104 minutes of commercial-free goodness. Some Journey, Autograph, and Led Zeppelin kick off the river of music next.
1: I'm Gianna Gelosi. President Trump's cabinet set to meet today at Camp David as he announces a historic agreement with Hamas to disarm and Israel to withdraw its forces from Gaza.
2: In a Truth Social post, President Trump called the work of his Board of Peace a monumental step toward a lasting peace. Provisions of the plan, he said, will result in a Palestinian government in control of Gaza with no harbor for terror groups. It would also, according to the plan, ensure security for Israel.
1: That's Fox's Grinnell Scott. Still no official reaction from Israel as for that cabinet meeting at Camp David.
3: White House Press Secretary Caroline Levitt says the site will be a lot of fun and something different for the cabinet to experience. President Trump last visited Camp David last month to celebrate Father's Day weekend with his family.
1: Fox's Jared Halpern. 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
6: Another beautiful day on this Friday with temperatures in the cool 60s waking up this morning. Mostly sunny skies and low humidity continues today with high temperatures in the upper 80s by this afternoon. Heading into Saturday, we will see an increase in cloud cover with an isolated shower chance, but widespread rain is not expected. However, Sunday will bring more rain chances throughout the day and cooler temperatures with an unsettled weather pattern. From WDBJ 7, I'm First Alert Meteorologist Caroline McKinney.
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1: The

0: I'm CJ Papa. President Trump gathers his cabinet today in the Maryland Mountains.
1: We know Camp David is where President Trump huddled with his senior officials right before he ordered Midnight Hammer. We know that now he does have this option for 10 to 14 days of strikes, the go big option that has been prepared by the CENTCOM commander. We don't know exactly where his head is at, but we should find out soon.
0: Fox's Peter Ducey at the White House. Besides the war in Iran, the push for peace between Hamas and Gaza and Israel, the Board of Peace says it reaches a deal for the complete disarmament of Hamas and other armed groups in Gaza. President Trump says Israel would withdraw from Gaza as the disarmament is complete. Now 60,000 migrants entering the Spanish territory in the African continent that borders Morocco. That from the territory's president. 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
1: What we've got here is failure to communicate. Some men you just can't reach. So you can get what we had here last week, which is the way he wants it. 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

0: Maurice Crowley. President Trump takes his cabinet to Camp David for marathon meetings in the woods. Last time he went was for Operation Midnight Hammer against Iran, but today a different peace deal is also launched.
1: Hamas appears ready, or at least willing, to lay down their arms as long as Israel agrees to finally leave the Gaza Strip. President Trump has announced this agreement is a critical step towards Gaza finally being governed by a new Palestinian government that will work closely with the Board of Peace to help the Palestinian people.
0: Fox's Peter Ducey. 60,000 migrants and counting pouring onto the shores of Ceuta, Spain from Morocco, mostly men looking jubilant. After the three-mile swim, Spain mobilized the military. After its new amnesty plan attracted the migrants, the EU in shock. President Trump says, remember that picture, telling Fox, that's going to be us in 3 years if the Democrats get in. 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
8: 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Another beautiful day on this Friday with temperatures in the cool 60s waking up this morning. Mostly sunny skies and low humidity continues today with high temperatures in the upper 80s by this afternoon. Heading into Saturday, we will see an increase in cloud cover with an isolated shower chance, but widespread rain is not expected. However, Sunday will bring more rain chances throughout the day and cooler temperatures with an unsettled weather pattern. From WDBJ 7, I'm First Alert Meteorologist Caroline Matheny.
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10: 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You know, it's just something that happened to me. I think I ended up having to sing because no one else wanted to. And, one thing turned into another, and the thing got to be awful big.

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I'm Justin Lloyd and glad to be rocking out with you. Hopefully having yourself a nice wrap-up to July and soon to be a nice wrap-up to the work week. Coming up, as we get you to where you got to go, some Tom Petty after AC/DC.

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9: Another beautiful day on this Friday with temperatures in the cool 60s waking up this morning. Mostly sunny skies and low humidity continues today with high temperatures in the upper 80s by this afternoon. Heading into Saturday, we will see an increase in cloud cover with an isolated shower chance, but widespread rain is not expected. However, Sunday will bring more rain chances throughout the day and cooler temperatures with an unsettled weather pattern. From WDBJ 7, I'm First Alert Meteorologist Caroline.
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0: CJ, Papa, President Trump meets his cabinet shortly at Camp David, but is the U.S. military running out of weapons?
1: The Center for Strategic and International Studies is posting a concern about the depletion of U.S. armaments since the start of the war in Iran. The center is saying that some key weapons, such as Patriot missiles, interceptors, are at less than half the supply, the stockpile that they were before the war. Pentagon spokesman pushing back on that concern.
0: Fox's Steve Harrigan in Tel Aviv. President Trump says there's a deal to end the fighting between Israel and Hamas in Gaza. Hamas says it will give up its heavy equipment, but Israel must commit to stop the killing and violations and withdraw from Gaza. The Michigan primary is Tuesday. Democratic Senate candidate Abdul El Sayed campaigns today with Minnesota Congresswoman Ilhan Omar in Dearborn. 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

104.5 The Dan with Justin Lloyd for the More Music Morning Show. Wrapping it up and thanking you so much for making us a part of you finally Friday. We'll do it again tomorrow. I'll be with you for your Saturday, but I get to sleep in a little bit. I'll be around 10 a.m. So once you get up, tune in and hang out with me. In the meantime, Kelly's on the way to rock that midday. Be good. Be safe. Please get yourself out there and go be nice to someone. I'll see you soon.

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Danville's classic hits. Y'all, it's Friday. I'm so glad it's Friday. I'm Kelly, by the way. Coming up, Corey Hart.

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3: Another beautiful day on this Friday with temperatures in the cool 60s waking up this morning. Mostly sunny skies and low humidity continues today with high temperatures in the upper 80s by this afternoon. Heading into Saturday, we will see an increase in cloud cover with an isolated shower chance, but widespread rain is not expected. However, Sunday will bring more rain chances throughout the day and cooler temperatures with an unsettled weather pattern. From WDBJ 7, I'm First Alert Meteorologist Caroline.
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Kelly hanging out on your Friday. Man, when I was cruising town as a teenager, you probably could have heard every one of these songs playing on my little AM radio. Poison, Whitesnake, they're coming up. Here's Gun.

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7: 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Another beautiful day on this Friday with temperatures in the cool 60s waking up this morning. Mostly sunny skies and low humidity continues today with high temperatures in the upper 80s by this afternoon. Heading into Saturday, we will see an increase in cloud cover with an isolated shower chance, but widespread rain is not expected. However, Sunday will bring more rain chances throughout the day and cooler temperatures with an unsettled weather pattern. From WDBJ 7, I'm First Alert Meteorologist Caroline.
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It's Kelly rolling through your Friday. 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Here's Don't Stop Believin'.

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4: Another beautiful day on this Friday with temperatures in the cool 60s waking up this morning. Mostly sunny skies and low humidity continues today with high temperatures in the upper 80s by this afternoon. Heading into Saturday, we will see an increase in cloud cover with an isolated shower chance, but widespread rain is not expected. However, Sunday will bring more rain chances throughout the day and cooler temperatures with an unsettled weather pattern. From WDBJ 7, I'm First Alert Meteorologist Caroline.
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Billy Idol and AC/DC got them loaded up after the Boys of Summer have gone. Here's Don Henley.

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4: Another beautiful day on this Friday with temperatures in the cool 60s waking up this morning. Mostly sunny skies and low humidity continues today with high temperatures in the upper 80s by this afternoon. Heading into Saturday, we will see an increase in cloud cover with an isolated shower chance, but widespread rain is not expected. However, Sunday will bring more rain chances throughout the day and cooler temperatures with an unsettled weather pattern. From WDBJ 7, I'm First Alert Meteorologist Caroline.
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We're Danville's Classic Hit Station. I'm Kelly. What you got going on this weekend? Going to be doing some drinking. I think that's great. Have yourselves a great time. Just remember, drinking and driving is dumb, dangerous, potentially deadly. Let's don't, okay? No drinking and driving this weekend. Coming up, some cool songs for your weekend mood. I got Bob Seger and the crew ahead.

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2: Fox News, I'm John Saucier. 2 days after the United States resumed airstrikes on Iranian-backed targets in response to an attempted surprise ballistic missile attack on American forces, President Trump had a cabinet meeting at Camp David. Here's what he had to say.
3: Iran is doing very poorly, just in case you read incorrect stories. They're doing very, very poorly. They're having a hard time. They've been very dishonest. They've been very dishonorable to deal with.
2: Vice President J.D. Vance, he was also there. He highlighted early initiatives by the administration's newly formed task force to eliminate fraud.
4: We have identified $230 billion of fraud that's being perpetrated against the American people, and we have halted already $56 billion of that.
2: The vice president has been leading administration efforts to combat fraud affecting entitlement programs like Medicaid while actively monitoring alleged multi-billion dollar fraud schemes under investigation. 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
6: Another beautiful day on this Friday with temperatures in the cool 60s waking up this morning. Mostly sunny skies and low humidity continues today with high temperatures in the upper 80s by this afternoon. Heading into Saturday, we will see an increase in cloud cover with an isolated shower chance, but widespread rain is not expected. However, Sunday will bring more rain chances throughout the day and cooler temperatures with an unsettled weather pattern. 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
1: News. I'm John Saucier. 2 days after the United States resumed airstrikes on Iranian-backed targets in response to an attempted surprise ballistic missile attack on American forces, President Trump had a cabinet meeting at Camp David. Here's what he had to say.
2: Iran is doing very poorly, just in case you read incorrect stories. They're doing very, very poorly. They're having a hard time. They've been very dishonest. They've been very dishonorable to deal with.
1: Vice President J.D. Vance, he was also there. He highlighted early initiatives by the administration's newly formed task force to eliminate fraud.
3: We have identified $230 billion of fraud that's being perpetrated against the American people, and we have halted already $56 billion of that.
1: The vice president has been leading administration efforts to combat fraud affecting entitlement programs like Medicaid while actively monitoring alleged multi-billion dollar fraud schemes under investigation. 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

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Y'all, the weekend is so close, I can almost smell it. 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Also, very close, your Coors Light ride at 5, Led Zeppelin, Bad Company in there. 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
3: Another beautiful day on this Friday with temperatures in the cool 60s waking up this morning. Mostly sunny skies and low humidity continues today with high temperatures in the upper 80s by this afternoon. Heading into Saturday, we will see an increase in cloud cover with an isolated shower chance, but widespread rain is not expected. However, Sunday will bring more rain chances throughout the day and cooler temperatures with an unsettled weather pattern. From WDBJ 7, I'm First Alert Meteorologist Caroline.
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1045 The Dan. We're Danville's classic hits station. My name is Kelly. By the power invested in me by Lakes Media and Justin Lloyd, I hereby declare it the weekend. 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Here's Africa from

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2: Fox News, I'm John Saucier. 2 days after the United States resumed airstrikes on Iranian-backed targets in response to an attempted surprise ballistic missile attack on American forces, President Trump holding a cabinet meeting at Camp David.
3: Iran is doing very poorly, just in case you read incorrect stories. They're doing very, very poorly. They're having a hard time. They've been very dishonest. They've been very dishonorable to deal with.
2: The mayor of Seattle, Katie Wilson, apologizing to the public after her so-called communications failures in the aftermath of a deadly shooting earlier this week. She also announced that the police chief, Sean Barnes, has resigned.
4: Our after-action review of the city's communications with the public and the media revealed real gaps. Information could and should have gone out much faster through social media, the emergency alert system, the SPD blotter, and or an off-site press conference.
2: The shooting left 3 people dead, including 2 innocent bystanders, wounded 4 others, including a 2-year-old child. 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
6: Another beautiful day on this Friday with temperatures in the cool 60s waking up this morning. Mostly sunny skies and low humidity continues today with high temperatures in the upper 80s by this afternoon. Heading into Saturday, we will see an increase in cloud cover with an isolated shower chance, but widespread rain is not expected. However, Sunday will bring more rain chances throughout the day and cooler temperatures with an unsettled weather pattern. From WDBJ 7, I'm First Alert Meteorologist Caroline.
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1: Fox News, I'm Tom Graham. Hamas confirming it will disarm as part of a Gaza peace deal announced by President Trump.
2: If you go 4 months ago, 5 months ago, a deal like that would have been impossible. So it's a big step for the Middle East, and people are really impressed by it.
1: Now, as part of the deal, Israel will have to end its strikes and withdraw from the Gaza Strip. Israeli leaders have not officially commented on the deal brokered by the Trump administration. California will soon have one of the highest state minimum wages in the country. Fox's Kristen Goodwin in L.A.
3: California Governor Gavin Newsom revealing the state's minimum wage will increase to $17.40 an hour on January 1st of 2027, up from $16.90.
1: That's more than twice as high as the federal minimum wage, which has been in place for quite some time at $7.25 an hour. 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

104.5 The Dan, Danville's Classic Hits. I'm Kelly, out of here for the weekend. Remember, no drinking and driving. Please, please designate a driver before you hit that party or the club or whatever you're doing this weekend. Don't drink and drive. We want all of you safe back here on Monday. Thanks for hanging out with me today, but I'm going to go start my weekend. Y'all stick around. We're partying all weekend long, starting right now with Tom Petty. 104.

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0: News. I'm John Saucier. A couple days after the U.S. resumed airstrikes on Iranian-backed targets in response to an attempted surprise ballistic missile attack on American forces, President Trump spoke during a cabinet meeting at Camp David.
1: Iran is doing very poorly, just in case you read incorrect stories. They're doing very, very poorly. They're having a hard time. They've been very dishonest. They've been very dishonorable to deal with.
0: Spain's dealing with the fallout from a massive border rush of tens of thousands of migrants. Tennessee Senator Bill Hagerty telling Fox Business this is a preview of what could happen to the United States if Democratic socialists take charge.
2: This Socialist Workers Party in Spain, a leftist socialist organization, is taking control of that country. This is what you get. A liberal judiciary, this is what you get. It's an invitation to these people to overrun their country. I think all of Europe should be on alarm.
0: Spanish authorities say that half of these people have now been deported. 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
0: From Chatham to Hillsboro and Martinsville to South Boston.